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0: 3730, Adam Charles Frank is active on the Silver 2004 Pontiac Grand Prix to a Cody Baber out of Atlanta, expiration 327, 730.

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0: 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We'll be 10/24.
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1: Wichita 504.
0: I removed the plate from that vehicle because it was over a year expired and did not belong to that individual or who he claims owned the vehicle. He stayed with the vehicle on 24.
1: Do you need a 1052 for the plate seizure?
0: Negative.
1: Action 28.

0: 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Have you vehicle hauling a boat, standby for the 28.
1: Blue 15, I'll be 1044 at Main and 9th.
0: .1444, that's going to be a Kansas Wichita flag license plate, NORA 631.
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0: 161, what's your 44?
1: Two units, Wichita 25844, I-135 southbound 21st, California, 1937, break Wichita 16134.
0: U-54 to 180 with Kansas, be an unreadable temp, it's on a silver Ford Escape.
1: Wichita 16144, U-54 180, Kansas, unreadable temp on a silver Ford Escape, 1937.

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0: 440 Wichita 44.
1: Wichita 440 44.
0: PK 1487 and a half southbound. Kansas disabled. David 4295. It's a black Kia Sportage.
1: Wichita 440 44 K 1487 southbound. Kansas disabled and a Sportage. Thank you for request. Wichita 440, 28, negative 29, 2018 Kia, registered to Leslie J. John, out of Wichita, expires 7-0-26, 1945.

0: Washington County. I'll be out with code 2 on the shoulder of Maine and 400.
1: Mobile.
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0: 50 stand for?
1: Yeah.
2: What does the fire stand for on the page?

0: Clinton County. Can I get a deputy and EMS and fire started this way for SIG 4 ideations?
1: Is 10-4 patient, 88-year-old female, constant breathing, experiencing chest pain. She does have history of blood pressure abnormality.
2: 50-10-4.
0: 55-10-4. On Main Street, just west of Jim's Propane. I have a 22-year-old white female.
1: Therefore, are you deeming a 37 or 39 response from SO?
0: Just 37.
2: We're coming in 945 out there.
3: 10-4. We'll be in route from El Dorado.
4: Seven traffic 41. You may give him a call. See exactly what he's got.
3: Yeah, 10-4.

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2: Station 2, stand 4.
3: Damn. Dispatch in Chevrolet Hill 308, you're out, sir. To call him. 150.
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0: 2444 Oil Hill in Central. I'll be on Kansas 60-day, Edward 273916. Final stop location is going to be in McDonald's parking lot.
1: Never.
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2: East Dean Spruce with Kansas 688 North Tom Charles on a trailer.
1: Wichita, 474-1044. 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
0: I have vital signs when ready.
1: Go ahead.
0: Blood pressure is going to be 142 over 90. Pulse is going to be 98. Temperature is going to be 100.9. And she does want to be transported.
1: 10-4. We're just crossing Blue's Bend now.
0: 10-4.
2: Seven traffic, 41.
0: 41.
2: I just heard 9-10 traffic. Are they going to need anybody else out there?
0: 4-10-4.
2: Tower.
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0: everything. Can I get a case number?
1: And for that, case number is going to be 1081. Again, that's 1081.

0: Hey, did you?
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1: 319.
0: I have a first of Melissa. I think she has some 1016s ready for you. She's going to be located at 125 North Washington Street. I have a 21 if you need it.
1: I'll get up and go. Thank you.
0: Denver.
2: Dispatch 309. Baggage are to 324 traffic stop, North Loyal Hill and West Central. I do have the person that was pulled over on the line that is arguing and requesting a sergeant at this time.
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0: 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I'll be 10-8 for my previous, and I'm en route to 324.
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0: 580 vet 1032 for 512 is in the call. Last four 9556, repeating 9556. And information 1041 is going to be Mellers, advise ETA 30 to 40.
1: 10-4, thanks.
0: 529.

0: What else are you listening in? It's got a report of a silver alert out of Oklahoma. An 81-year-old male driving a 2003 gray Ford Focus, California 28-40, Young Henry 518. Venus, California, 4-Zebra Young Henry 518. Watonga, Oklahoma Police Department called. There was a flocking about 20 minutes ago, 54 westbound from Goddard. Again, U-54 westbound from Goddard, 2003 gray Ford Focus, California 28 is located. Stop and hold at 2030. Wichita 335.
1: But you cheat beams me that 28 and I'll get entered in a flock.
0: That's 4-2031.

exhausted, listening in reference to the last broadcast for the Silver Alert. Most recent hit vehicle is now heading back eastbound, back towards Goddard. 2032.

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0: Harry, 1444. 1444. 1444, if you could head to site 453, got a 1st January reporting there's something wrong with the brake rider campsite. They're requesting someone check on it.
1: 10-4, I'll get a hold of their on-site maintenance.

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0: 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It's Kansas 263, Lincoln, Tom Union. Something I want you something.
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3: Ten 4238, break, Wichita 335, 28 negative 29, 2020 Nissan, registered to Lassa B. Boy, out of Newton, expires 3 of 27, 2038.
1: What do you do?

0: urgent over to Highway 254 in Boyer, advising there's a man walking eastbound in the westbound break. An older man is walking westbound in the eastbound lanes, has blood coming down his face and is walking unsteadily. It's an older code one wearing jeans and a dark blue shirt.
1: Yeah, I've been out from 10 at 2. I believe that's going to be in the city. It's more than likely Jesse Greenwell. I saw him earlier.

0: leave west of Boyer, headed towards 196.
1: Okay.
2: Going to be west of Boyer on 254. Going to be an older code 1 wearing jeans and a dark blue shirt. He's got some blood coming down his face and is walking pretty unsteady. He's going to be walking east or westbound in the eastbound lane. Request of the officer to go make a check on him.
1: Okay.
3: 315, I'm 84 at that location for a welfare check.
2: No.
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1: Which shall he decide for 170 LV 1024?
2: 10-4-24-1.

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When ready. King 0259 8763. Last four, Greenville.

0: to Tame West. Green was suspended time, two signal 30.
1: Alpha.
2: EMS.
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0: 167, 1044.
2: Dead.
0: 77 on the southwest, 70th. Kansas 28, 4273 Adam Mary Edward will be on a silver and color Ford Expedition.
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4: Tenton Stone, Kansas 375-SADM. Correction, 3757 Adam Mary Lincoln is the Lexus.
2: Just off to 45-44, 10th Kansas and Alexis,
0: 2048. 7076, 10-4. 319, 10-8. 36, 10-8.
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1: For Steven Jackson, Valley Class C, 1 line of history. Signal 30.
2: There was a bicycle and several other items that were stolen sometime this afternoon. 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

0: 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Ending mileage is 27907.
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2: Valley 30.
3: Airport Kings Valley 30.
2: That's why, thank you. Does the vehicle have valid insurance?
3: Airport says active for Chicago, spring 8 of 26.
2: Airport, thank you.
4: Westchester 3944.
0: K14 at the 98 northbound Kansas 9571. Adam Henry David. It's on a black Toyota four door car.
4: Westchester 3944. K14 98 northbound Kansas on a Toyota 2643.

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0: 122. I'll be 10-8. Hey, 0 Wichita.
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2: It's going to be in Minnesota 28, Tom Henry King, 213, Black Toyota Prius.

0: 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Ten eight, written warning, stop sign violation.
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0: 12, Wichita.
1: Wichita, 512.
0: 27's been added on MCT. Can you check triple I reference prior 46?
1: 10-4-20, Willie.
2: Forty-two, 27,
3: 28, 30. And where are you, verbal for headlight mobile take?
2: 10-4.
4: Name of Sam, Adam, Mary, Sam, Robert, Ida, Tom, Henry, Young, Adam, with a date of birth of 4/24/99.
5: Where's Ocean David? Ship him back to a Jeep.
6: 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Is that a negative on a Jeep, Renegade?
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0: 246 here, 28 is going to be valid to PV Holding Corp out of Minnesota. 27 is showing signal 30 suspended, 1 open suspension.
1: 324, Kansas 27.
2: Correct.
1: King 02479295.
0: If you're ready, I can say it for you.
3: Rob, if you could just advise it real quick, the DL number and then the expiration, please.
0: Expiration is going to be 0427. 27 is going to be King 04438157.
1: Thank you.
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1: 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You can show me 10-8 back in Raptor City.

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0: 119-120, I've got a report of trespassing 1110A. Nicole Stevenson is beating on the door, wants some property back. Spoke to Lyle Combs before she's been gone for 4 months, and he's asking her to pay since he's had to take care of her animals.
1: Careful.

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0: Yeah, 24.
1: 10-4, 2160.
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The Blue Sift correction 400 in Maine with Alabama 41 Charles 10 David Mary.

0: 14.
1: 214.
0: Firework noise complaint at 321 West Concord Court. Caller state there's individuals shooting some fireworks in their backyard. It's an Airbnb and the individuals don't reside here. Stated that she heard a couple things, went outside and they looked at her. She went back inside and called us. She didn't want to go over and let them know just to be quiet. She wants officers to drive by.
1: 10-4. I'm ready.
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1: 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I'll be doing an area check.
2: Three
3: 7 2 5 9 7 3. And
2: where have we stayed? Alabama.
0: Three, Robert, X-ray, Edward,

0: 253 Robert Etihad, Edward, active on a blue 2006 Ford Focus to a Wyatt Roof, Saudi Arabia, expiration 926. Similarly.
1: Three two, Adam George North.
2: 5258 westbound, Kansas 1647, Adam Voice Sam, it's a red Buick Regal.
3: Headed off 440, 44 U, 5258 westbound, Kansas on a Beagle, 2122.
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6: 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Your 27 James McKinley showing valid class Adam Mary, that is your negative.
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3: Sorry about that. 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
3: 246 NTA for the driving while suspended, no DL, and blinker required. If you could assign me a case number, please.
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0: No fireworks going off at this time. Did the RP want contact on this?
1: Negative.
2: Southwest 145th, Butler, Kansas 704, Robert Zebra Frank.
1: Southwest 145th, Butler, Kansas 2126.
3: Dispatch from Russell 308. Very good. 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
4: 10-4, send you a third-party report, RP stating that they see flames in the south area grid, south of the railroad tracks, and possible bare location of Southwest 155th in Tewakoni. Their current 10-13 is 82 degrees Fahrenheit, humidity 56%, wind speed south of 10.
3: 10-4.
1: Wichita 161.
5: Wichita, the last three on the 20 should be Samboy Lincoln.
1: 10-4, we're running. Wichita 161, 28, negative 29, 2023, Ram, registered 2 left of SAM, out of Liberal, expires 10 of 26.
3: 10-4, thanks.
1: 21-25.
4: Tiffle.
0: 40, Sheriff. I'm 1084 on that grass fire on Southwest 150th. I'll see if I can't find it.
6: 10-4, just information. A better location is most likely going to be to walk me in 155th.
3: 10-4.
1: Wichita 329.
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2: 54, Charlie.
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2: Man, they've got a cross-threaded lug nut. They're waiting on a tow on 24.
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0: 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Nothing found at this point.
1: 308 Temple.
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0: Delayed by a train.
1: 3-8-10-4 information. Do you have a deputy in the area checking as well?
0: 10-4, he's right in front of me.
4: Dispatch show Roosevelt 1032 and route 150th.
1: Interpreter 10-4.
0: 308 from 300. 300 from 308.
4: Good.
0: I'm going south on Tuolumne. Do you want to actually check the actual address?
4: Yeah, was that the RP's address?
0: 10-4, yeah.
4: Yeah, or we might go back in that housing condition there on the other side of the track.
0: 10-4, I'm headed down towards 155th and Tuolumne, like they have said. We've got the house directly south of the RP's address. It does have an orange light on its barn.
4: Yeah, 10-4. Go down 155th and check there, and I'll go down off of, I think it's Remington Road, and I'll check that housing division.
0: 10-4, yeah.

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2: 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Why don't you just run regular traffic till we see if we can find anything?
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0: I'm parallel about a mile west, K-14, Kansas 68, Edward 250, 859, Sauna of Gray, BMW.
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0: Be in the 500 block of Blue Stem with Kansas, 2635, Adam Edward David.
1: Part of the NVA hit and run at 308 North Hanover Road, 308 North Hanover Road. Color reports her daughter works there and drove her car to work, and one of the employees hit it and took off. And now mom's headed that way. They're needing to file a report.
2: 10-4. Where's mom coming from?
1: I did not gather that information. I can call it back.
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1: 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No issues. Everybody can disregard.
2: Danforth 308, located the fire 12274 Southwest 155th. 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

0: Air 19, I'll turn. You're 28th active on a white 2017 Ford Fusion to a Kristen Chin out of Augusta. It's Brian 27, Central 30. You're 27, Jeremy Chin, Dog Pass A Adam, no history negative.
1: And fourth.
2: Two fourteen. Criminal damage at 335 West Turnpike Road. RP states that something happened between her neighbor and her partner, and she was screaming, and her neighbor's partner took off and closed the door, and she threw a cloth, and it hit her vehicle, and she tried to contact her at her door, and she's not answering.
1: But they're separated now.
2: It's her neighbor and that neighbor's partner, so seems like they are.
1: Have one.
3: 246, did you want me to redirect and check her welfare to make sure she can't answer the door?
1: If you're asking me, then no, I can take it.
3: There.
4: Two 24. Hello? Can you send an IMK please?
5: Case number is 1191, case number 1191.
6: All campfire, they're out having a little party. No issues, everything's under control. It did flare up for a second or two when he put a branch on it, and that's what everybody saw, but it's all under control and good to go.
0: And we're fire under control, 2140.
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1: Wichita 440, 44.
3: U-50-260 westbound, Missouri, Charles Boy 5, Robert 4 Young. It's a white Chevy Trailblazer.
1: Wichita 440, 44, U-50-260 westbound, Missouri, on a Trailblazer, 2145.
2: 324 returns.
3: Active on a 2013 Blue Ford Escape to a Christina or Carson Kennedy, accident 424 west, second in Eldorado, expired at 726, negative. 27 says valid, Classy Charles, expiring 5 of 31, after same, corrective ones is equal 30.
0: Pay for it, thank you.
4: I 12 temper, and 2146.
1: Wichita 440, 1028, negative 29. 2023 Chevy, registered T. Leso, R. Robert, out of Liberty, expires 2027, 2146.

0: 215-44, lost on Kansas 28, returns. Turns negative, showing expired removed. Lost of L. Lincoln out of Newton, expired 2022. I copied 049, Paul Union Edward.
1: Denver.

0: 你说一会儿。
1: Go ahead.
0: Still 256 will be taken over the hit and run it. Subway. So?
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0: Yep. 44.
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0: K1479 south, Kansas 2198, Adam Charles Mary, it's a white Honda.
3: Five 24 44 K14 is the 79 southbound Kansas 28 returns negative. It's going to be on 8/20/17 Honda Accord last to T-Tom out of Wichita, expiring 11/26 at 21/48.
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0: Okay.
4: Second one is King 0241, 4710, last of McConnell.
0: So?
4: Print and hold those for me.

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1: Everyone.
0: Physical disturbance, 1813 Southeast Highway 54. Advising subjects came on scene and beat up the RP's boyfriend. They're currently leaving westbound at this time. 20 is 875 Nora Nora Nora. Comes back to a gold Ford F-250 to a Max or Sherry Griffin at 427 Northwest River Valley Road in Tawanda. Subjects are possibly 1046.
1: 10-4, can you notify El Dorado? We're coming from Sanachi.
0: 10-4, we're crossing them.
2: This information, we're taking a physical disturbance out of the county at 1813 Southeast Highway 54. Vehicle had left the scene headed westbound towards El Dorado. It's going to be a white pickup flatbed, possibly a Ford. Surprising the subject had came on scene and beat up the RP's boyfriend.
1: 10-4.
2: I go about 28 as well. My apologies, I do have about 28. Okay. 875 Nora Nora Nora, 875 Nora Nora Nora. 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
1: It's 10-4, and you said that was a flatbed.
2: It might be the wrong 28. The RP did advise of a white pickup. 28 shows on a gold.
0: Jeans.
3: They're 19 and 23.
4: Therefore. 09 on that 28 provided. Where does it return to?
2: Good. Frame provider shows on a gold Ford F-250, year of 2001.
4: Is there an address?
2: 10-4, shows for an address at 427 Northwest River Valley Road in Tawanda.
3: 3.
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0: 10-4.
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0: Wichita 440. Your 27 returns negative 2-9. It's going to be last of R. Robert, showing class F Frank, expiring 2029. Does have a motorcycle endorsement.
1: 10-4.
0: 10-4, 2153.
2: Once you make contact with the RP, let us know if they're wanting to press charges, if we're just trying to work to get a stop on traffic.
1: Different.
3: Ten four, 2154.
0: 329, which cell?
3: 329.
0: 1024.
3: 329, 24. 2164.
4: He's going to be a first of Reagan. Her other half is a first of Duke. And he was the one that was assaulted.
1: 10-4, 9-10-23.
3: 10-4.

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0: 5:20, unfortunately.
1: Five 24.
0: 10:24.
1: 5:24, 10:4, 21:56.

0: 21-49. Again, 21-49. The time he gave out the call was going to be 2 to 3 minutes after.
1: Yeah, there's probably a good chance we're already missing coming in from the east.

0: Go ahead.
1: RP is one press charges. It is going to be a white flatbed truck. It's going to be a single cab, possibly a Chevy. Dirty with a bunch of stuff on the flatbed.
2: Over. 4321, I'm on 254 now from Lake. Do they have an address for the suspect?
1: Negative, they don't know him.
0: According to the 28th that they gave, it's going to be just north of Parallel on Northwest River Valley Road.
3: Yeah. 42, you were very digital.
2: 427, 10-4. I don't know if you have to. This is 28 with a move truck.
0: You are still unreadable, 42.
4: Sorry. I believe the 28 was coming back on a gold truck, but I'll still check that area.
0: Yeah, 10-4. Looking at the flock photo and the description 41 just gave, I could see possibly a little bit of confusion, but still something matches.
4: 10-4.
1: 41's here. They possibly pointed out the truck passing us eastbound is now we're going to try to catch up.
3: Ten four.

0: 45, if you're still close to El Dorado, you may head his way. I'm northbound out of Augusta now in Ohio. You're probably closest.
1: 10-4.
2: Possession 4.
3: U-50, 260, westbound, with Texas, Young Frank King, 2354, to Black Chrysler Pacifica.
2: 440-44, U-50, 260, west. Texas 28th attorney, negative 127, Chrysler to ENA holding on the Tulsa, expiring 5-20 and 2200.
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0: 28 Charles William Queen, 065, comes back active to a white 2011 Dodge S3L to a Joshua Summers out of Broken Arrow. Expiration 328, second 30, 27 for Summers, valid Class B, no history, second 30.

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0: 911 hang up open line. 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No answer. Could hear some stuff moving in the background. Unsure. Tempted to call back, but no answer.
1: 10-4, can I get the address?
0: 304 North Sunny Slope Court.

0: 41 Sheriff, help me tonight. That is not the vehicle.
1: 41-10-4-42-10-4, my apologies, that's on there. 10-4.
2: I just checked on Flock. It did not hit going into or westbound into El Dorado, but it does have somewhat of a dusty, dirty tag, so I don't know if it'd get picked up.

0: You may let El Dorado know that according to the 28 that we were given, the vehicle actually appears to be kind of a beige-ish extended cab F-250 with either a white welder or white box and a spare tire on the back of the flatbed.
1: 41 traffic 7, I believe that was the car that just stopped.
0: Well, I got the 28 pulled up on Flock that they gave us originally, an 875 Nora, Nora, Nora. And it's the description I just gave out.
1: 10-4.
2: 45, show me out with 41.

0: at a flock coming from El Dorado.
1: Do you advise where that flock it was?
0: It was earlier this morning, or excuse me, later this afternoon, 503 westbound at 254 at Boyer. So it has not hit on flock again, coming in El Dorado off 54.
1: 10-4, thank you.
2: Boyer.
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1: Good work.
2: 41, Sheriff. They're confirming that tag number is good. They're 100% certain on those numbers.
0: Last check, 41s, what was it?
2: The reporting party is 100% certain that those were the digits.
3: Kansas 28589, Lincoln X-ray Lincoln, red Nissan.
1: Come on.
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5: Good.
4: Kansas 28-2789, Adam Mary Young. It's like on a black SUV.
5: Yep.
0: 42.
6: Now, if you're going to check the residence in kind of the north part, if it didn't hit on Flock, coming westbound in El Dorado, my guess would be it probably went south on River Road, which means it'd have to come out south of 30th to get across to Haverhill if they're trying to make that way. So, I'll head south.
1: 447544.

0: 419, I am 10-8 from here.
1: Is there going to be a ping, or was that from a landline?
2: Or they could have taken Stone south, correction north, the river, and over.
0: Ping 01, 41, 33, 34, last of Kennedy.

0: County, 1444.
1: 1444. 2042. Attitude's on. I'm showing she is negative, aside from original 5D days.
0: And 4, I've been hearing all the traffic on SO's channel.
2: Handle.
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1: 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Good.
2: 28 is active on a white 2024 Ford to Diebold Nixdorf Incorporated out of expired in December 730. A 27 Jared Hilges valid class D data, no history negative.
1: Yeah, we're there.
3: Wichita 474.
4: I'm going to be out with County on a 44 stop. U-54. I think it's going to be about the 170. I'll give you a better in a second.
3: 474 is showing you out with County. U-54 is the 170.
5: 329-44.
3: 329.
5: Pretty Prairie Road, just east of Heron, Kansas, 3873, Adam Frank King, Atana, White Ford, SUV.
3: 32944, Pretty Prairie Road, just east of Heron Road.

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1: 42, go ahead.
0: I'm 1077 with a vehicle there, the address or the garage, but I'm not going to do a knock and talk and tell you where I'm going.
2: 41, Sheriff. Kansas 1027. King 04070165 left to Kenwin Break. I got a second. 27. King 04023746 left to Baker.

0: quieres hacer fuerza. I'm Sand Creek, just north of Boundary Road, Kansas, 365-5 Adam Boy Marriott, on a white, four Taurus.
1: Okay, 3544 on Sandy Creek, just north of Boundary.

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1: Go ahead.
0: Kansas 28, 2789, Adam Air Young, Black Ford. Updated location is going to be Andover in Virginia.
1: Over.
2: Go 27, 730.

0: 41, 42, 45. I just sent you a text with the photo of the vehicle.
1: 40 to 42, since you were 1077, can you start to that call in Whitewater? I just got a call from 66 that it's going to be a possible physical TV.
2: Ten four. You want 39 up there?
1: The information he got was third party and they should be separated, but go ahead and do 39 just in case. I'm starting that way, but I'm 45th in Santa Fe Lake Road.
2: 10-4, I'll be 39 from River Valley and parallel.
3: Hey. 10-4.

0: according to this information, you're going to 125 North Oak Street. Ruby's first of Bianca advising a physical altercation between her and her husband broke up, and she was thrown against the vehicle. It happened about an hour ago. There are no known weapons involved. He is currently back in the garage. That's in the backyard. Suspect is a code 1, 33 years old, in gray work pants and a white shirt, about 6 foot. Has blue eyes. First of Josh.
1: Jabber.
2: To 42, with that information of the RPV and the possible victim, you go ahead and shut it down to 37 if it was an hour ago.
1: Jibber, dropping it down to 37.

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Harpy's going to be located on the front porch with one of her friends. The suspect has possibly taken chapter 65, unknown exactly.

0: 10, Norm.
1: 41 traffic, 42. He can be combative.
0: Tamar, I was wondering if I remember the name.

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0: 524-44.
1: Yeah, K-14, out to 93 North. It's with a dark color Ford F-250. I'm unable to read the tag. Either it's got a temporary tag or a plate cover that's a constant reflection.
0: 524-44, K-14, that's 93 northbound at 2225.
2: 335-24.
0: 10-4, 2225.

0: 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Oh, yeah, the Kingman County SO for a minute.
1: 574-1022-25. 524-28. 524-28.
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2: 10-8.
4: Same county, same traffic.
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0: 524, you're Kansas 28, returning negative 1864, the last of M. Marietta Junction, showing expiring in July at 2226.

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2: 7, I'm going to be 1044. It's not related to the call 41's on.
1: 10-4, guys.
2: Be approximately the 1800 block of Northwest Highway 196, Kansas 1028, 848 Nora X-ray Adam on a silver colored Tacoma.
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3: 45, pits at the parking lot, try to get behind them.
4: Sun City, it's Kansas 359 to Adam King X-ray.
1: 3554 K14 at the 84 northbound. Showing you turning east on Sun City Road. Kansas 28 to turning -197 GMC, left of W. William Adam Lyons, expiring 11/26/22/29.
5: 45, Kansas 28.
1: Yeah.
5: 904, Paul Young, Victor.

Monster Mingsla. Practice 30 on a white Dodge, 2500.

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1: 329
0: and 1044. Yeah, and K14 just south of Pretty Prairie Road, Kansas 111. Paul Tom Henry, it's on a gray Chevy Colorado.
1: 329-44, K14, just off of Pretty Prairie Road. Kansas 28 is turning negative on an 05 Chevy Colorado. Last to be Foy out of Andale, expiring 3-27-22-31.
2: 45 Kansas 27. 204-506-723. 10-4. 42, I'm 84. I see the call note of going to the RP stepmother's. Is she going in there? What's the address?
3: Good morning, thank you. He is the stepmother of the children. She's at the 125 address.
2: Nah, 10-4. Thank you. I'll be 84.
3: 10-4.

0: 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I've got a Kansas 27.
1: Grant me a 52 for outside agency assist. Greenman PD, and then I'll give you the address for a search warrant execution.
2: 10-4. .28-904 Paul Young Victor, active on a white 2002 Dodge 2500 to Katie Squire at 114 South Main Street, El Dorado, expiration 1026, signal 30. 27-4 Logan Squire, valid, class C, no history, signal 30.
0: 10-4, thank you.

0: 7, traffic 41. I'm guessing it's not it either.
1: 10-9, you're 10-1.
0: Just verifying that's not our suspect vehicle either.
1: Negative, it is not.
0: Got one. 7, my 27 pound, single 30.
2: 42, I'm 23.
3: 42, 10, 4, 7, 27, 28, follow 30.
4: 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Verbal turntable.
3: And 4.

0: quicker thing. I'll be shed 44 in front of McDonald's. Yeah, just 28-5032, Adam King Zebra, on a white DRB.
1: Therefore, you came in real low, confirming the last number is Adam King Zebra.
0: Therefore.
1: Therefore, says Adam King Zebra, on a white DRB.

0: 324, show of all sin 8 to NTA forgive for paraphernalia.
1: We've had the canvas 27.
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0: Was acting on a 22 white Honda CRV to a Kevin or Cynthia Law, SRR, Kansas City, expiring 10 of 27 negative. 27 shows valid, classic Charles, expiring 10 of 29, absent at Winfield, 10 of 30.
1: How far?

0: next one.
1: I've got a request public service in reference to a extra patrol plus a traffic complaint at 200 North 40. I have a 21 wheeler.
0: Grab it from cab.
1: Yeah, 19 returns.
2: Go ahead.
1: You're 28 active on a 2021 Ram pickup truck to a Fresno Enrique out of Florida, expiring in 2028, signal 30. You're 27, Richard Fidel, Style Class E, Edward, no history negative.
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1: Retail, go ahead.
0: 9677 Adam, George. Just come back on black, Buick.
1: Nine 677 Adam George, the 2025 Buick Envision, 2A Gary Sinning out of Hiawatha, current 24 of 26, negative 9.

0: three of us.
1: Good.
0: Got an urgent welfare check holding for B3. It's 400 South Denver.
1: Go ahead, we'll take it.
0: 10-4, it's going to be a first of Danielle advising that her boyfriend had gone for a bike ride about 4 hours ago and has never returned. That she has tried calling hospitals, advising that he wasn't out there. Great. It's going to be a code 1, 36 years of age. Slim. Was last seen wearing a black t-shirt and black pants, standing about 6 foot. Be a first of Matthew, last of Hillary.
1: Perfect.

0: if it's any potential man routes in that also.
1: I've got your vehicle here at the residence on Northwest River Valley now.
2: 10-4, Paul, right over there with you.
1: Yeah, I can see him inside the house. Do you have a clothing description?
2: I believe it was a work shirt, plus my jeans.
3: Evans, the RP gave us older male, heavy set, wearing a gray shirt with construction logos and blue jeans. Also has a beard.
1: Trevor, what charges are we looking at?
2: It's going to be battery.

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1: I'm 30 on a black Buick.

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0: Very nice.
1: Good.
0: I have a standard 27 by name and date of birth. Whatever you're ready.
1: Birth.
0: Date of birth, 1989-01-27. Last name, Hiller.
1: Canceled your transmission. I caught a date of birth of 1989-01-27.
0: That's 10-4. Last of Hillary. And your idol, Lincoln Lincoln. Edward Robert Young. This is Matthew Thomas Killing. Last seen with a black shirt, black pants, riding a black bike. 6 foot, brown hair. Nice. I'll do it with you now.
1: And four.
0: Awesome. Another 27 when you're ready.

0: 301-254-5042. It's going to last an hour.
1: And I'll give you a call here in just a second with more information. There's no need to come out here.
2: 484.
1: Yeah, four. Well, we'll be outside waiting on you then.
2: 10-4.
3: Which has expired. No return for the last of first of Matthew.

0: Can you also find me a case number, please?
1: 10-4, and I was able to get a 27 with the last filler. Your unit is still valid. Just an address at a 501 North 10th Street in Towanda.
0: Yep.
1: Case number can be 1083. Get 1083.

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0: 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RP advised their neighbor is currently mowing their lawn and is requesting a deputy to speak with them.
1: 10-4.
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0: 40, Sheriff. I'll be 10:15 or out to CJ. 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
0: You're 28th active on a white 2012 Buick Enclave to an Alexander Miller out of Wichita, expiring on August 7/30. 27, Alexander Miller, Valley Class C Charles, 3 line 7/30.
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0: Repeat, it'll be 1044. It'd be in the Arc Valley Credit Union parking lot, campus 28841, Robert John George Black.
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0: 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Last of Crosby.
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0: 19.
1: Report, thank you.

0: 474, which number? Yeah, that's the stated location on that was 884 and number 24.
1: 10-4. 2333.
2: 7-4-20 says active on a 2012 Black Honda Civic to a Jaden Crossley. Average at 411 East Post in El Dorado, expiring 427. Insurance is active to Farm Bureau, expiring 2/27, signal 30. 27 was valid, Classy Charles, right, 12/26, at the same. Restriction corrected, Windsor, signal 30 as well.
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1: 440, 44.
0: 135, 25 southbound, with Kansas, 2798, Adam, Lincoln Adam, on that gray four-door.
1: 440, 44, 135, 25 south.
2: 28 is going to be Arkansas, Paul King, Boy Ida, Henry Mary.
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1: 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Which Salvation Army?
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0: Wichita State listing units have reports of pretty prairie advised a possible Chevy Malibu who threw fireworks into a dance crowd and fled the scene. Will be two males wearing masks. Pretty Prairie advised they hopped into a car last seen eastbound on Pretty Prairie. 287031 Adam Edward Frank.
1: Yes.
2: Hey, Alice, too, we're talking to the RP. Did you say that you were on your way over here?
1: It's a 10-4.
2: Okay. Just wanted to know. It's a possible welfare check, but I'll give you more details this year.
1: 10-4. I'm central moment right now.
2: Break. 324. Kansas 27. King
1: 02772814. 40 Sheriff, I'll be out of CJ. Pending violence when you're ready.
0: Got it.
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2: 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Do you have a 21 I can call? Yes, 5-1. I'm going to give you a call.
1: 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King 04-32-6886, last is Soper.
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1: 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Again, 23-02, 25.

0: 324, something 8, plus RP, info make a report later. The DCF.
1: Several.
0: Good.
1: Just verifying that our missing person was last seen on a black bike.
0: Sure.
1: Edward, thank you.
0: Anderson County, 10-8.

0: 3:15. It'll be 10:44 at 2nd and 9.
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0: 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We'll be going by 910.
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0: Section 254 in Hunter, Ohio, 28 Lincoln, Nora, King, 814. They'll be on a white Toyota Camry.
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3: Sorry, this is going to be in Iowa, 28.
2: 10-4.
1: Preventing returns.
0: Go ahead. Can you let me know about insurance also?
1: 28 was active on 2016, Bay City, put off to a Brett or Ashland Callaway, average at 1673-3, North Lawndale. Melbourne Oxfire 4 of 27, insurance shows active. 27 shows valid, Classy Charles number 5 of 28, average at 900 South Kelly Street, signal 30.
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0: Another updated explosive has been located inside the residence.
2: Expired on a white 2004 Toyota Camry. To Mariah Bolton. Expiration is 4 of 26. 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
3: In 10-4, we'll check with Metro. 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
3: 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K-14 at 75, Kansas, 8584, out of Charles Paul. 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
5: 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RP stated mom and boyfriend were fighting. He heard boyfriend hit a wall, and now he can't find either of them. RP said both cars are there. He's outside right now. He states he hears them, but he can't see them.
4: 10-4 doesn't know if, like, he's in there.

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1: Hey, Zero Ten 44.
0: E-77, northbound at 30, Kansas 28, 2600, Adam Mary David on White Todd.
1: 8044, U-77 at the 30, northbound.

0: Z0, your 28th is running negative on a 2022 Ram, last of the Voya out of Wichita, expiring free of 27, 6 minutes.
1: 1954, you said 6954, Adam Lincoln Paul, should be on a Honda Pilot.
2: Yeah, sorry, update that. Signal 30 expired, 2016 gray Honda Pilot. Lena and Tina 4 tying out of Wichita, expiration 5 and 26.
1: 10-4, I'll be 44th at just east of 54 and longer.
2: Ten four.

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0: 44. 135, 23 southbound, Kansas, 653, Robert Tom Edward, Sir Red, Ford Explorer.
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1: B56, I'm 23.
2: 10-4, and there's a lot of history there. Some suicide threats, runaways, dispersion, some cases.

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2: I'm 1024.
3: Sheriff, you can take my copy, 1037, that's in person, out of El Dorado.
4: Lena, 4-5, out of El Dorado, about to have trial's expiration in 2030, no history.
5: No, so show and on file. Matthews last seen leaving his residence in El Dorado around 1845 on a black bicycle. That was last seen wearing a black shirt, black pants, with his hair in a bun. If located, please stop or contact El Dorado Police Department, concluding at 011.
2: Forty.

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2: 28-2333 out of Woodjaw, active on a black 2006 Ford F-150 to an Amy Squires out of Iowa, expiration 1026, 730. 27 for Squires is restricted for interlock. 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
0: 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And it's going to be out of Oklahoma. 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
0: Your Trevor 28 showing active negative expiring 2029, signal 30. Your Tractor 28 is showing expired on a Peterbilt as of June of 26, signal 30. And your 27 last of Casperson showing valid class A, Adam, no history negative.
1: Ten four. Thank you.
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324-44 with a bicyclist on Star in Central. 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
0: Tower.

0: very kind of such.
1: A24. 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
0: A little bit longer for patient movement.
2: April, are you with me?
1: Patient Nora. First name will be Daryl. David, Adam, Robert, Robert, Everett, Lincoln, Lincoln. 1964-0130, white male.

0: and four last losses are suspended. Times two, Padres out of Eldred at 620 Southeast 4 Farm Road. Ziegelberger.
1: 10-4. Thank you.

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0: Thank you. 19. All right, turn over those 1016s for you.
1: Thank you.
2: Three 24-44 Gordy in Central.
0: Three 24 is back to Orson 16. Could you turn on your traffic?
2: 10-4. This will be Kansas Tag 854 Robert George Tom. I'll be at Central and Gordy.
0: Thank you. All right, negative on ratio of Colorado.

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2: 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So this will be King 0438.8719.
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0: 19, I'll be 1044, 100 block of West 1st. Kansas 28, Adam King Henry 593. Come back on a gray G.
1: The horse is acting on a gray G, gray and white.

0: 329, which though?
1: 329.
0: Calling Kingman County. Were they requesting a back?
1: I think originally they wanted us to work the accident. When I advised that you were 10-6, they didn't say they wanted a back.
0: Ten four.
1: 52 minutes.

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1: 10-4, you can show me route.
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0: 48 was active on the 25 grade 2 Wrangler to a Brian McLaren. That is at 829 Northwest 34th. At El Dorado, it's Grenada 26 negative. 27 was valid. Classic Charles, Sprite 9 at 29. Address same, was restricted wind to signal 30.
1: 10-4.

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0: We're going to report of a possible 1046 driver at the Burger King at the west side of town. Passengers in a truck and a Mustang on scene. The truck has some people in the back seat. RP's advising that they're possibly 1046, currently trying to go through the drive-thru.

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0: Yes, that truck that you're looking for, I just stopped it recently for blowing the red light. I didn't have any signs.
2: The first vehicle is going to be a red Mustang with a red red with a white stripe. The truck is going to be a light blue in color. It's going to be a Chevy Silverado. I did ask the RP what makes them think they were intoxicated. He did advise that he had one sitting out the window throwing up, and they are driving properly as well.
0: Never.
2: Both vehicles are going to be located in the parking lot.
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1: 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Green 15, 316, 10-17.
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2444 Boyer and Central. Kansas Tag 333 Mary Victor Young should come back to a Chrysler Pacifica.

0: January 19th. I'm 1044, Dollar General Central. Kansas 280926, Adam, Lincoln, Tom. Should come back on a gray Ford Edge.
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1: 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Station a 47-year-old male, constant breathing. 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

0: 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King 03-97-8824. Last name of Brassel.
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1: Errol.
0: Four forty.
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0: 10-4, 116.
1: Hi, Old Rio. Spring 3 of 27-47. 47 says valid. Crash Rawls Mary Spike Night at 20:30 at the same 7:30 as well.
0: 10-4,

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0: Sorry, that was in quarters.
1: Canceled. We are on Houston 17.
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1: Two forty-five. 10-4, 132.

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1: 329.
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1: Therefore, could you give me your 20 for me, please?
0: 100 blocks South Orchard.
1: Therefore, thank you.

0: 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Excuse me, Highway 54 and Wynwood. Kansas temporary. Standby for the 28th.
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0: King 02, 06, 01, 83, left for Watkins. I'll just need about 30.
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0: 45 Sheriff, 1044. It's going to be a Southwest Boyer on Highway 54. We're still rolling.
1: And where are you, 32?
0: Negative, he's just taking forever to pull over. Kansas personalized 28. Tom Robert King, Charles Union Henry. Updated location, mile marker 239.
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0: And just 28509, Robert Nora Sam on a silver Malibu.
1: Acting like I'm on a silver Malibu.

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1: So far.
2: We are 9, 10, 10, 17.
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4: 4, 11.
2: 2, 29.
0: Four,
1: 3, 23. 10-4.
0: 5-6. Hi. One out of field.

0: 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Go ahead. Are you guys going to need a backing officer?
1: We've got a sheriff out here with us.
0: Yep.
2: Two 5-6-2-28 is showing valid 30 on Chevrolet Silverado 1500 2017 to Corey Nelson out of El Dorado. 27 is showing valid 32 Colton Wheeler out of El Dorado.

0: 316, 1044, 600 Block State Street.
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0: Kansas 28, 9502, out of Mary George. He's me on a silver Ford F-150 with a topper on it.
1: Therefore, she's active, negative.
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0: Nuisance Northeast Shady Creek Road and Northeast Patriot Lane. RP's advising a bunch of teens are out in the area shooting off fireworks. There's four vehicles, a black Camaro, an SUV, a truck, and a Mustang.

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0: 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Go ahead. Kids 288863, Adam. 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Adam John Zebra should be on a black Ford Taurus.
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0: Timberlake.

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1: 10-4.
0: Forty-five.
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1: Three twenty-four.
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0: 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Can you public area dispatch for a warrant confirmation?
1: 10-4.

0: temperature. 316, go ahead.
1: Going to be a Wolf or Jake at 507 South of 40th Street. Yeah, first is Skylar 1 again. Ashley Sanchez checked on. She's got some medical condition of POTS and also has a drinking problem as well. Hasn't heard from her since midnight and is concerned for her well-being. Water checked on.
0: Ten four.
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0: 10-4.

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1: 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She's going to be a code 1, about 23 years of age. She's getting a 5'8", 160. Sure, brown hair, blue eyes.
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1: 10-4, the RV was one of the public service as well.
0: 10-4.
1: I do have the 21 if you need it.
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0: 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Kansas 2883, went to Item 2 in Union, on a 5-2.
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3: 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Insurance is active to all state. Negative 27, so the valid classic draw expiring signal 29. I was at 502 West 12. Which is correct to Wednesday, signal 30.
1: Okay.

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0: 3 or 4.
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0: 306 won't have a beat. You can show the 316s in 7. 325 is going to have beat 3. And 318 is going to have beat 2.
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Mile marker 228 on Highway 54. Butte, Kansas, temporary 28. Edward 285170 on an F-150.

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0: 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On K-14 southbound underneath the U-54 off-ramp with Kansas, 9344 Adam King Hall on a gray Kia Rio. It may actually be abandoned.
1: K-9-6-4-4, possible abandoned. K-14 southbound under U-54, Kansas, 28. Negative on a 2019 Kia Rio, left speed boy out of Wichita, firing 3 of 27. At 6:58.

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0: 28 is active on a 2008 gray GMC Sierra 1500 to John or Pamela Cowley out of Eureka. It expires April 2027. 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
0: Ten four. 4.

244 North Alabama 35 to 9. Kansas 28 negative on a 2008 Chevy Silverado, less O Ocean out of Newton, expiring 8 of 26 at 754.

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0: It's contained at 1422 East Flint Hills National Parkway. I was advised that it is a large white dog. It appears to have a city tag, so I'm going to look into that while you're on your way.

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0: three or four.
1: Yeah.
0: At 621 North High Street, we have a caller saying she can't get out of her house due to a black and white pit bull that's running around the area. It's the same dog that has also bit her daughter a while back. Has a pink and red collar on.
1: Several.

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2: Divorce,
1: 816.

0: We're at 4.
1: Fine.
2: I've been inside the shelter. Did you have any luck?
1: Not really. I don't see anything by the address. I've looked by 6th and High, 5th and High, kind of just looking through all the stray dog calls right now, but a lot of them don't have dog descriptions or any owner names or anything like that, so it's kind of hard to pinpoint.
2: What about a previous dog bite report at that address, as per stated by the RP?
1: I think we might call her back because I do not see a previous dog bite from the hospital or that address.
2: Sam, I tried calling her back, and it went straight to voicemail.

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1: Medic 10, go ahead.
0: We're en route to SBA with one yellow.
1: 10-4-8-20.

0: before. We have her back on the line. She says it was right outside her front door and she did not report it.
1: Everyone.
0: She also says it happened about 3 weeks ago.
1: 10-9.
0: She said it happened about 3 weeks ago.
1: Devil.

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1: Go ahead.
0: Dogs in the shelter, if an owner happens to call, just let me know, but also advise them they can call the shelter on Monday.

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Tracker app on her vehicle shows it at a Wichita address 43 minutes ago.

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1: Good morning from Medic 10. You have 168 and 126 on 23.
2: Good morning from 11. You have 278 and 176 on 86.
3: Good morning from Medic 20. You have 137, 184, and an ENT student on 07. Be advised, there is no Medic 21.
4: Morning from Medic 30. You have 103, 180 on truck 93.
5: Good morning from Medic 50. You have 161, 197 on 68.
4: Medic 1, 139.
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0: 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Have a wonderful day.
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0: 51. 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
0: Your 28 is active on a 2023 Black Ford Escape to Ann last of Q. Iowa Chalk, expiring July 2026, is negative, and your 27 for last of Ann Trong Nguyen Q. Is valid Class C address in Wichita, restrictions, corrective lenses, signal 30.
1: Two 51, I'm 84. Go ahead. The Agriculture, 5949, showing a silver fork, F-150. Correction, that can't wait. It's going to be 5946. Five one, Kings 28, 5962, Adam Lincoln Zebra, white Ford F-150.
2: That is 10-4.
1: 10-4, it is going to be parked in front of that residence.
2: 10-4.
0: Good.
3: I'm going to be en route to 651 Marmaton for a side-by-side inspection. Stand by.
1: I'll have to cancel 10. You're an unmarked correct. That's 10-4. I'm sitting off on it right now. It looks unoccupied. Hey there. 10-4.

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0: 28 shows active on a 2021 gray Ford F-152 Enterprise Trust out of Wichita, expiring May 2027. It's negative. 27 last at Breckenridge, valid class Charles Mary, address in Wichita, restrictions corrective lenses, no history, signal 3.
1: Denver.

0: 243.
1: Go ahead.
0: She says that she doesn't know anything about the address, and she's the only one that should be operating that vehicle.
1: Thank you.

0: 212, 243, go ahead and release it back to him.
1: Denied.
0: Go ahead and release the vehicle to him. He can go pick it up.
2: 10-4, be around.
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0: I guess the units, information only, the second party is very agitated and wondering where units are, and he did say that they're at the corner of Walnut and Thunder.
1: And four. So is there road blockage?
0: No road blockage. He just said the whole family's there, and he's just agitated.
1: And four. We're en route.
0: That's what I told him.

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1: 502.
0: Sims
1: 09, true
2: people. 10-4. There's a subject wanting to report a past 10:47. Do you want me to hold that for you?

0: King 0424 8308. I don't need a return.
1: 304.
2: Good.
1: Who is doing VIN inspections? There's a DeAndrea at 10:19 for her 9 o'clock VIN.
2: Well, anybody can. Anybody close to 19? I'm up on 6.
3: 3.5, I can take it.
1: 4.
3: Go ahead.
4: Just received a call. Last of Moody is now panhandling.
5: What's an address with that RP?
4: 212, last of Moody is now panhandling in the street over at 54 and Andover Road in front of Philly Sims.
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0: Yeah,
1: 43-84.
0: 10-4.

0: 141. Can you go ahead and start EMS this way?
1: 10-4. Was it 4?
0: I have a 55-year-old male. He's complaining to me back pain due to a motor vehicle accident.
1: 10-4.

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1: Hey, MBA, 65-year-old male, complaining of back pain from the MBA.
2: 10-4. 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
1: they're out of the vehicle. 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
2: Negative, can you
1: take that information? 65-year-old male, complaining of back pain from an MBA, PD's on scene, requesting EMS.
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2: Yes.
3: 28 is active on a 2006 silver Honda Odyssey to Austin Weaver out of El Dorado, expiring November 2026. It's negative. 27 Lassa Weaver suspended. It's showing one open. And signal 30.
2: That's on me, case.
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4: You can put a case number on it, and I'll get all the information from there. 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
1: 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Sixty-four, Kansas 27. 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
0: Your 28 shows active on 2016 Nissan Frontier to last of Roy out of Wichita Aspirations, 926-630. Your 27 first of Richard showing valid Class C Charles, address out of Wichita, no restrictions, 93-630.
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2: 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Maybe King 04-489880.
0: 31st of Caleb, 21, see if he can do a civil standby around 1 o'clock this afternoon at 612 East Mills Drive.
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0: 28 is active on the 2018 Gray Ford F-150 to Taylor Myers out of Heston, expiring August 2026. It's negative. 27, last of Myers, valid Class C, address in Heston, no history, signal 30.
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0: 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Cited for driving while suspended and no insurance. 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You can show me tonight.
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2: Does Douglas or Butler County have any reports of auto burglars from last night or recently?
1: Stand by and I'll check.
2: Four, thank you. 325 will be 10-8. Two, 251, I have a 1029 on a firearm.
1: Go ahead.
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3: 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I'll be 10-8. 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
0: Montana 28 shows valid on a 2019 white Ford to OCI image team, expiring November 2026. It's negative. Your 27th Alaska Owens is showing restricted. It doesn't have the restrictions listed. Signal 30.
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0: 312.
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0: I assisted the driver finding the Far Hall Center. I heard 27 is going to be on the 28. Lieutenant.
1: 10-4.
2: Two forty-three. Show me 10-8. Air right about Kansas City.
1: 10-4. When you get to the city, I have a walkout waiting.
2: 10-4.
0: 212, give it to me.
1: 212-10-4. It's at the Cloud Ridge apartment. RP advised that it's going to be a white Ford Explorer. He's going to be outside with it. He said it's in the back closest to Pizza Hut.
0: 10-4.

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0: 27 is, or Crescent 28 is active on a 2013 Silver Hyundai Sonata to Maryland, Whittington, out of El Dorado, expiring November 2026. It's negative. 27 loss of Whittington, valid Class C, address El Dorado, restrictions, corrective lenses, no history. 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
0: 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Edward 255-429 on the Hyundai Palisade.

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0: Six and a four, yes, stand by for 28.
2: I'm 10-4. I'm going to have a Kansas 27.
0: Edward, 287, 265 on a Nissan Altima.
2: 12917, last of Wellman. Got it to the call.
1: 10-4.

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1: Yes.
0: 28 is active on a 2010 blue Nissan Altima to Eddie Simmons. Expires in August, signal 30. 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

0: 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Disregard that. I believe he is in there.
1: Okay, 4. Trying to get back in service. I'll check bond conditions.

Alberta Fire, Station 2, grass fire in the fields behind Long John Silver's 1845 West Central, map H22B Boy, operative at 1.

0: Dispatch from Miller to Fire. Is this going to be directly behind or further south, closer to Tawanda?
1: RP is advising it appears to be in the golf course behind Long John Silver's. They advise they see a large column of black smoke and smells like burning plastic.
0: Family.

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1: Squad 4, 10-4. Current 10-13 is 86 degrees, humidity 59%, wind speed southwest 12 miles an hour. Where are you 10-4 on information?
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2: Squad 4, we're going to be standing by and let us know if you need anything else.

19744, East 4th at 217, Oklahoma 28. It's returning negative. It's on a 2018 Nissan, last of SAM out of Woodward, expiring in 2027, 10:55 hours. Thank you, 7-4, 10-56 hours.

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1: T2SO,
0: 406 South High Street, RP's across the street, says there's a guy yelling that he was gonna 1040 a girl. She came to the door and screamed that he was threatening to 1040 her, and then she disappeared. Unknown if there's any weapons. The subject, the male, is gonna be Brian Stiles.
2: 10-4.
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0: 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All traffic in reserve on Alvarado 1.
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2: T27, Illinois returns valid until May of 2027 on our 2026 Kia to the Hertz vehicles. I got it back to Rope and Fox. It's supposed to have a Frank Frank on the front of it, but it won't come back through CAD. It is negative in case.
3: 10-4, there's a Frank Paul on the front of that.
4: T17-10-4, responding to 238 West 2nd Street. Going to be on the sidewalk in front of apartment 4. RP advised that Chappelle just needs help getting up, stated she does not need EMS, stated that she is approximately 250 pounds.
1: 10-4.

0: 35 میشه میتونه بدین راستاو
1: Medical 11-10-4, you're responding to 145 North Ohio Street for a 33-year-old female conscious breathing. Advice, she stepped on a nail last night, and her foot is now swollen and hurts to walk. There's no bleeding, and she is responding normally at this time.
2: 10-4.

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1: 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It's going to be apartment 4.
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197, 1044, service center, Eastbound 54, 219.6. Kansas, returns negative on an 88 Mazda pickup, correction, 98 Mazda pickup, expiring 2027, Mazda people out of Augusta, 1112.

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1: Okay, there's an A4 and a B4, and we didn't see anybody at either of those addresses.

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1: Okay. 64, Southwest 70th on Highway 70.

0: 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It looks like I have my numbers backwards on CAT. It is 328 West 2nd Street.
1: That's 10-4. We've had patient contact here for a minute, and it'll be a lift assist only.

0: 3.5. Can I get my 10-15 at arrival time, please?
1: The first 10-15 time was given at 11:07, and your arrival at CK was 11:15. And I'm factoring that 27 now.
0: 10-4, thank you.
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0: 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What were the two case numbers signed with?
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0: 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Map page 25A, Adam, operate EMS.
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1: Hi.
0: Do you have the female's name logged in CAD?
1: Look at their history. I believe that I found out it was an Amanda Conrad Hyphen White. Is that correct?
0: That would be it. I'm going to be 10-8 from here.
1: Of course. I added her to the call.
0: Thank you.

0: 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Just so we're on the same page, it's going to be one count of domestic battery per case. So it should be two citations indicating each case number.
1: 10-4. I'll give you 21.

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1060, 1044. We're on Thunder Road, just north of Southwest 150th. Still rolling, but it's 5199 Adam Mary Frank.

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1: 62.
0: Highway 254 and 196 in the eastbound lanes. It's a Hyundai in a red car. Sounds like a Hyundai. Sideswipes the red vehicle, and they're both pulled over there on the right shoulder.
1: Okay.

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Just put the, just use her name, not the address, please.

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0: 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I got an Oklahoma trailer 28. 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

0: I don't need to return. 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
3: First of Jack at 20458 Southwest Middle Ark Road. He's wanting to make a report as both of his vehicles were broken to last night and things were taken out of his driveway. He has a 2019 Jeep Grand Cherokee and a Ram 1500.
2: 10-4, I'll be in route.
0: Did you get it stuck? I'm finally 1044 east of Stone Road on 54.
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0: 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I think they're on the bridge.
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0: Newton exit.

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I got a Texas abortion in Texas 27. Texas abortion, Robert 840-512, break. Texas 27 is 123-76994.

0: 谢谢。I'm 1077 with them all the way to Ohio Street Road. I'm going to continue in El Dorado and try to locate them.
1: 10-4, it sounds like the reporting party was a third caller. Just seen it happen. They possibly could have just exchanged and went on their way.
0: You read my mind. 10-4.

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1: Your trailer 28 is non-expiring. Signal's already on a 2024 trailer to G. McDonald Corp. Your abortion 28 is active expiring March 2027 on a 2021 Kenworth to G. McDonald Corporation. 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Signal 30.

0: 60. I'm going to be 1044. Southwest 150 is just to the west of Southwest Thunder Road. Gaines personalized 1028. Charles, Henry, Adam, Henry, Tom, Adam, be on a Subaru Impreza.
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1: They have since pulled over, and they are going to be blocking the roadway.
2: Ten-4, starting from Highway 254 in Ohio.

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1: FedEx 20-10-4, you're responding to 1 East Cottonwood Point Lane for a 95-year-old female, conscious breathing. 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It's going to be a new onset of immobility.
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0: 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It's already over.
1: 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I meant to do that about 30 minutes ago.
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0: Would you like me to head down there with you?
1: 10-4, looks like. Neighboring properties to the south and west have some video, might identify a group of suspects.
0: 10-4.
2: Do you have them evacuate the structure?
3: 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I can.
2: Yeah, 10-4, please.
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0: 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We'll be investigating.
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1: Go ahead, Boring.
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1: Temple, he's been told.
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1: Good.
0: Skylar Green is wanting a 1021 about a welfare check at 507 South Emporia Street, wanting an Ashley Sanchez check on. To a Ricky J, it's single 30, showing expiring July of 26. Year 27, Ricky J showing valid Class C. For sure, did it corrective ones is no history, it's single 30.
2: 10-4. And that Texas 28 came back to a truck.
0: It's saying it's on a 2018 passenger truck, and the model is SUBA, Sam Union Boy Adam.
2: Tim 4, I think that is a Subaru.

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0: County Event Dispatcher got the fire. Did you guys still want to go?
1: Medic 2010-4 responding for a 74-year-old female choking on fish. She's not responding normally at this time. It's going to be a partial obstruction. They have attempted the Heimlich maneuver, and we're upgrading to ineffective breathing.
0: I've got the fire, Delta choking, 1611 North Fairway Drive, memory care in the dining room, Delta choking.

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0: 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Can you dispatch medic one, please?
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2: 325, I'm talking to the boyfriend. He states that her phone just got turned back on. They're going to give her a call.

0: 306. What's the address of the missing person they took the report on last night?
1: Medic 20, traffic medic 1.
2: Good.
1: Where do you want to rendezvous at?
2: Where are you transporting to?
1: KMC.
2: Yeah, 10-4, you guys getting ready to transport now?
1: 10-4, we just left Homestead.
2: Yeah, 10-4. I can try to meet you at Santa Fe Lake Road and 70th. I'm just going under 196 now on 254.
1: 10-4.

0: Well, 24 to the...
1: John?
2: 86 is going to be 1024. Also, both duty firemen are going to be aboard Medic 20.
1: 10-4.
0: Well, 24, we got the dispatch.
1: Go ahead.
0: Just information, 124 and 114 are both on Medic 20.
1: 10-4.
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1: 10-4, I see it now. Matthew, Hillary, came in as an urgent welfare check.
2: Civil. Be easier, just continue on in, I'll try and catch her.
5: 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We're at 70th in Ohio right now.
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0: 40th and Southeast Highway 77. There's one cast out that's going to be on the east side of the highway. Not quite on the road yet. It is light brown. I'm going to be attempting to call some cattle owners.
1: Yeah, thank you.

0: 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Port 70, do you want us just to continue in?
1: Yeah, 10-4, I'm at 30th, San Fe Lake Road. I'll meet you at KMC.

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0: Have you start to a 1048-20498 Southwest Butler Road. It's going to be a 250 in the roadway and a Renegade in the ditch. I just got Rose Hill headed that way as well.
1: 10-4, thank you.
0: It's going to be a S-250 in the roadway, Renegade in the ditch. It's going to be south of that house.
1: 10-4. Correct. I'm green right to the 48.
2: Roseville Fire, 10-4 on the page.
0: Yep. 64, no one's going to be trapped in the vehicle. There's going to be possibly two injuries, a 5-year-old with seatbelt burns, as well as minor scratches, and the driver of the opposite vehicle also has some scratches.
1: 10-4.
2: It's best you service 55 and route.
3: Rescue 55, 10-4. It's going to be an F-250 and a Jeep Renegade. The F-250 is still in the roadway. Renegade is in the ditch. They did advise there was some fuel leaking from the vehicles. At this time, there are going to be two patients reported. It's going to be a female. The mom had a minor scratch on her head. The 5-year-old child had a seatbelt burn.
2: Rescue 55, 10-4 on the info.
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0: 325 LV 10-8. I'll be expecting a call from Master Sanchez about this welfare check. Six four, it's going to be code greens all the way around.
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0: Right in front of 420 South Arthur Street, two SUVs, no injuries, black and a gray one.
1: Devil.

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1: Rescue 55, 10.
3: Rescue 55 has a two-vehicle crash. The truck's still on the road. It's on all, both vehicles are on all four wheels. Rescue 55 is going to be taking the patient care.
4: 416, I'm on scene.
0: Dispatch, 301 on scene. I have 210th command.
1: Rescue 55, 10-4 on two vehicles, one in the roadway, one in the ditch. 416, 10-4, 301, showing you have command.
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0: 306. I got 228. One's a 60-day. One's a disabled.
1: Go ahead.
0: 60 days going to be Edward, 296-517. Break. Adam Boy Zebra, 034.

0: 306. I got 227.
1: 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B for an F-250 with heavy front-end damage.
2: 10-4.
0: 3-4. 1-8-8-2. 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The second one's going to be King 03-07-1714.
1: To which Wichita tonight?
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0: 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We're going to have a yellow and a green to Wesley that you'll be transporting after a while.
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1: 474.
0: Service render U77, about the 45 northbound. Truck pulling a trailer with a car, antique tag on the car being hauled. 150651.
1: Four 74 service render U77 45 north. Truck pulling a trailer with a car. That 28 is returning negative, not on file. 1337.

0: Dixie. This information, I have a passive that's going to be holding in 3, as well as a assist McPherson County with a possible 1032 subject in 4.
1: Therefore.
2: Go over the information on the assist.

0: 474, Wichita.
1: 474.
0: 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Driver went into town to get fuel. I put the 28 for the towing unit in the CAD. I'm 24.
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0: 7927, Adam David Tom.
1: Adam David Tom, expired, removed to left of friend, expiration 526, single 30.
0: Simple. I'll be at 1044 with it, 12th Avenue and Aubrey Lane in Eldorado.
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1: 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She did state that she was currently going to be at Walmart. If you guys need to talk to her or see her face to face in reference to what's been going on.
0: 10-4, I'll be around.
1: 10-4.

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1: Alright, 10-10-4, you're swamming to apartment 120 at the Villas, 720 South Haverhill, for an 88-year-old female, conscious and breathing. Alarm. Call came in from an alarm company. They made contact and the patient advised her blood sugar was low. She's responding normally, behaving normally at this time.
0: Okay.
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127. Service runner, two vehicles, 135, northbound at the 1. Copy tire change, 1355. Wish the state listening in is reported of debris in the roadway. 135 south between the 7 and the 8. 135 south between the 7 and the 8, the jack in the center lane. Two 7 1 10 4 13 55.

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2: U-54 eastbound at about the 238. And no visible 28s on a large CMV hauling on pickup.
0: 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Semi pulling a pickup 1337.

0: 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King Charleston routes Wesley, Maine. 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
3: Good. You're a second, 41 for the right vehicle that's off the roadway.
1: 10-4, I can get one call.
3: Yeah, that's 10-4, Lisa's only taking one.
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1: 10-4, 13-15. 4-16, is the Renegade going to be on all fours?
0: Four seven four.
2: 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I added notes.
0: 10-4, 1400.
1: 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That's who I was just getting ready to call. I will 10-22.

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0: 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Medic 10, 10-9, traffic.
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0: 30 Tango Charlie. 28 is active on a 2022 light blue Hyundai Santa Cruz to Jason or Julia Hart out of Wichita Turn 2. 2027, negative 27, last apart, valid class C address, in which tower restrictions corrected once there's no history. Signal 30.
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0: The subject I added last decent. He checked 29s on him, just confirm. All I want to see, I think, is Newton.
1: 25 on a white, 24 on the Civic, blast of symptoms.
2: Damn, were they?

0: 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Yeah, it'll be on in a couple hours.
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0: 24 on a unit to back. 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
0: Yeah. Had weapons, but when I tried to ask what kind of weapons, he screamed at me that there's knives in the house, but he doesn't know what his brother is thinking. RP's in his room with the door locked, and he says his brother is downstairs.
2: Team 4, 325, I'll be in route.
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0: 68, traffic 60, which 20?
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1: 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She advised that they rear-ended each other. They're going to be pulled off on the roadway just north of Prairie Creek.
2: 10-4.

0: got a commercial alarm at 308 East Central Avenue, Andover Medical Center. Attempted to contact the key holder. He then merged the call with the alarm company. Was unable to gather whether or not anybody was supposed to be there.
1: Two full in a row.
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0: what he's supposed to be wearing.
1: Caller never gave me that info.
2: The only thing they told me was he was wearing shorts.
0: I'll be out near the Mac 2 bridge. Check this wooded area for him.

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0: 212, cop 27.
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0: King 02522429, King 02522429, change employee here. Just hit the wrong button. It's been reset. Showing 10.
2: 10-4.
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0: You walking down so far over there?
1: I was. I'm going back towards the house.
0: 10-4.

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1: Medic 11, 10-4, you're swimming to the lobby of 40 Square Apartments. It's going to be a 62-year-old female, conscious breathing. She fell and hurt her abdomen, also her elbow. She's broken her elbow in the past and thinks she hurt it worse, weighs 150 pounds.
2: 11, 10-4.

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0: 304, I'm at 27 for the victim. King 04-692-680. I don't need to return. And all I have on the suspect is first of Harley, same last name. He's about 20 years old.
1: I found his. I just couldn't find one on the RP.
0: I'm going to be 10-8 from the residence circulating the area. Try to locate this thing.

0: Can you give me Harley in this contest, please?
1: He's showing blue eyes, unknown hair color, about 6'6", 150 pounds.
0: Careful. Yeah,

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1: Rectangle.
2: You can show that it at me.
1: And 4, 1439.

0: Did anybody check over by the pool?
1: 325 negative.
2: 306, I'm out at the pool. Who are we looking for? What are the descriptors?
0: A Harley Elliott. Should be 6'6", about 160. Brown hair, blue eyes. He was shorts and a tank top. Unknown colors.
2: Tevor, I'm not seeing anybody here that's matching that description.
0: Tevor.
1: Three 25. I'll be checking out of the North Main Bridge.

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1: Morning, Bree.
0: Are you back in town yet?
1: 10-4.
0: 10-4. I just took a report, a noise complaint. Caller advised that her nephew came running into the house stating that he heard what sounded like 10 gunshots. Advised that it wasn't car backfiring or fireworks. They advised that it's somewhere in the area of Founders and Yorktown, just to the east, but they don't believe it sounded like it was in the county.
1: 10-4.
2: 251 will be en route to the area as well.
3: 243, you stay 10-8. 212 will be en route as well.
1: 10-4.
4: Go ahead.
2: This could be Kansas 3220, Adam Henry Robert. Should be on a Honda CRX.
5: Three 18, this information has a welfare tech holding in at the Dollar Tree and 2.
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7: 277, gonna be about the 80. Kansas 297, Nora Paul King.
5: Looks like he's in his 70s, code 1 with glasses. And she thought it was strange that he was at this Dollar Tree at his age when his tag is registered to Johnson County. He was just sitting in the parking lot.
1: Time 4. Three 18, let me know if you need me to come out there with you.
6: 10-4.
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0: It's going to be just east of northeast Big Pine and northeast Bluestone Point. What three words is going to be contacts, instruction, prank?
1: .440, I'll take that. You got a contact number for the people on board?
0: .440, 10-4. 21 is going to be 316-737-5093. Repeating, 316-737-5093. First of Rick.
1: 10-4.
0: Going to be four people on board, 22-foot ski boat. May advise the boat just will not stay running.
1: .443 to .440, just let me know if you need any assistance. I'm over in Boulder right now. 10-4, I'm in Bluestem.
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1: Northbound K-61, north. Just north of 30th Ave, Kansas, 849, Lincoln, Young, Nora, Tana, Red, Kia Sportage.
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0: 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I'm saying 8, verbal 4, improper display.
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2: 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I'm away from 70 Southeast.
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0: 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They are advising that they have a combative and aggressive patient. They advise that he's physically attacked a couple and grabbed a couple.
1: Can't work.
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1: He's almost there, just let him get around.
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1: Okay, for
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1: Okay, for
4: CCA, Sheriff, 1044. I'm just going to be west of the intersection of Santa Fe and 70th, Kansas 28640, Lincoln X-ray John on a yellow Toyota FJ Cruiser.

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1: It's going to be a black and white boat that won't start. Five people on board.
3: Tony, you can go ahead.
1: Medic 30, PD advised, seems secure.
0: 10-4.
4: Vehicle.
3: 2-12.
4: 2-12. Check last affiliates, first of Jeffrey in the house.
3: That is 10-4. We have a case with him from January, correction, July 5th.
4: 10-4. Cut me another case number.
5: All right.
1: Have a request for public service regarding an injured animal. First of Mason, 316-616-4584. Repeating 316-616-4584. Advised he found a rabbit that was injured. He's unable to transport it, wanting to know what his options are.
2: Sixty-eight. You can show me 10-8 verbal.
1: 5-8-4.

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0: I'm 1077 with that number times 3. I'm not going to head out there to get them until they call me back. So if they call you back, tell them to turn their phone to accept calls.
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2: Erratically. I'll have a tag number here in just a minute. .306 El Dorado, tag number Kansas when you're ready.
3: Fine.
2: .3817 Adam Mary Edward. They were eastbound from McDonald's. Last contact with the RP.
4: Team Kansas 821 Nora Victor, yeah.
2: Simple. I was told out on the highway they were doing about 50, and winds are up and down.
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1: 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She would like a ride to the hospital. She thinks she cannot get off her step.
0: Ten four.
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2: North McLeod Circle, Unit 404. The RP is requesting a welfare check on his mom and stepdad. Stated that they've been drinking and they fight a lot when they drink. He advised that it sounded like they were starting an argument when he got off the phone with them. He would like to remain anonymous for them to not know. I believe we have history at this address. I'm looking.
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0: 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Break 243 traffic. T-51 traffic 243. I just stayed tonight. T-4.

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2: 1549. 1044. 329, 1044. Airport Road, south of 4th Avenue again, Kansas. 68-2939, Adam, Nora Adam, Donna, Black Ford Mustang.
1: I'm going to be out at 20787 Southwest Sunset Ridge for follow-up. No incident number needed.

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0: Last of Greenwell's 10-4. He's moving along. Does RP want to be contacted?
1: Negative.
0: 10-4. We'll be 10-24.
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0: I'll be 1080 with 58. 10-4-15-54. Guys, they're going to hospital POV, but wanting to talk to PD because they need to get rid of the dope.

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0: Did they give you a public service?
1: 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When you're ready.
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0: 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I ran a 50 state M1077.
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0: 10-4, I made contact with McKenzie's Wrecker. It's their answering service. They put in the information for the call. I'm waiting for the driver to call me with an ETA.
1: 10-4, thank you.
0: 10-4, 1611.

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0: Myself, 296, Rumi and route down to Anthony for notification on this. I had the victims 27 of Kansas. No need to air.
1: Timber.

0: 417.
1: Okay, could you assign a case number that case 416 was on, and go ahead and show it clear, please.
2: 10-4, case 552, 552.
1: 10-4.

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0: Motorcycle listing unit, support of a 1047 vehicle versus debris. I-135 at the 14 northbound. I-135 at the 14 northbound is where the accident happened. The RP has since went to the Quick Trip in Newton. A strap from another vehicle came loose and broke her passenger's back passenger window. I do have a name and phone number.
1: Stand for.
2: Sounds like a vehicle hit this vehicle on Kellogg's. It's a Chrysler 300, black in color. B28 provided 9311, Adam David Adam. Stand by on that, Richard.
1: Stand for.
2: They are heading eastbound. Looks like they're coming up to Middle Earth now. It's returning on a 2009 black Chrysler 300 to a James or Nina Barton on Lulu and Augusta, expiration 327, signal 30.
1: 10-4, it just passed 54 in Indianola. I'm going to be behind it.
2: 10-4.
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0: 60 degrees going along with your RV.
1: Negative. Sounds like the RP was just a witness for it and was still in Sedgwick County.
2: 64 RP's on scene.

218, which is 1044. Fifty-four, 150 westbound Oklahoma, Queen King George 718, Southern Nissan Altima.

218, 74, 54, and 150 West Miles, Oklahoma, 28 returns on a summer 2025 Nissan Altima. Dean holding the LLC out of Tulsa, Oklahoma. Sparing 0427, negative 29, 1625.

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0: Yeah, with Butler County, 54th and 231.
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1: 4.

0: 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Good night.
1: I'm out with him.
0: Goodbye. Sixty-eight, 1048, 40th in Southwest Ohio.
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1: Yeah, 10-4, 1039 from 64 South.
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0: 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There is going to be some road blockage.
2: Wait for a witness.
6: T27, go ahead.
2: 8333, Adam David Nora.
6: 10-4.
2: Which is going to be a hit and run. I'm told this happened somewhere around Kellogg and Oliver area. Have you had anybody report anything?
4: Duty. Advised there were two children in the vehicle. They're going to triage green at this time. Minor injuries.
5: Well, 10-4.
1: Medic 2 is 10-4.
3: We'll go ahead and triage yellow, send EMS.
0: 10-4, EMS and fire in route.
6: T27, disinformation. The only hit and run we've gotten report of happened I-135 at about the 13.
7: 10-4. 1634. 329 Wichita, McKenzie's is
6: 1023. 10-4, 1636.
3: We have the Dodge Journey covering northbound 9th, and that will be it.

0: 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Vehicle.
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0: I have driver one as well.
1: 10-4.
0: King 01, 145, 248.

0: 68, Sheriff. I have two Kansas 27s for 4-1.
1: The four guy with the first.
0: King 03-01-8531. Last Northrop.
1: The four guy with the second.
0: King 02-82-7424. Last Northrop.
1: Ten four. Go ahead.
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0: 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We have a Kansas 68.
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2: 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UMS 183 traffic dispatch.
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She's going to be a probable refusal. 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Possible yellows.

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2: EMS 183 traffic, Medic One. 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
4: Timber.
5: EMS 183 for Medic 2. I'm approaching from the east on 40th. Where would you like me to park?
2: Go ahead and park behind the sheriff's unit that is going southbound.
5: Copy.
6: Ticket 8 to Medic 11, where would you like us to stage?
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5: About a mile out, approaching from east on southwest 40th. Can you tell us where you'd like us to stage?
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0: 6 feet, just information, I have a pass threat holding in Leon.
1: Taxi 10-4, what are the details?
0: It's a Taylor Kingsley at 404 South Main. The RP is advising that her brother's making threats and saying that he's going to show up at her house whenever he wants to get whatever he wants.
1: Yeah, stand by.

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1: Go ahead.
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1: 10-4.
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1: She isn't going to be home at this time. If you just want to give her a 21, she's 18, he's nowhere near either. He's just harassing via text.
2: 10-4. Yeah, I'll make contact 10-21. You can show me out with 68.
1: 10-4.
3: Where is this at?
1: 809 North Denver Street, the alley behind there. He was working on some lines. The RP heard the shock, and he went down in the bucket. He's still up there.
4: Medic 10 is 10-4 and out.
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0: Elder, engine 11 zero.
1: 10-4, we got reports of an individual that was cutting branches in the alley. The RP saw sparks and saw the person fall in the bucket. Unknown if he's still disconnected from the power source. She is unable to see him at this time.
2: He's going to be in the alley behind 807.
1: 10-4, advice, he's still going to be in the bucket, and the bucket is still going to be in the air.
2: Dispatch.
1: That's 10-4, operate event 2.
0: That's whatever as you want.
1: That's negative, I'll give him pitch.
0: 10-4.
3: Medic 11 is on, or sorry, medic 10 is on, good too.
0: Dispatch, from heavy rescue on. Dispatch, heavy rescue on. Until fire area is confirmed, patient's on the ground.
1: Heavy rescue, confirming you are asking if the patient is on the ground.
0: Negative. Copy the info that he's still in the bucket. Until we can confirm somebody on scene that he's on the ground, we go ahead and start dispatch every rescue on.
1: 10-4, El Dorado Fire, also be advised, RP said there was some grass that was on fire near the area. She believes the fire has gone out now.
2: 10-4.
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0: 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I don't need a return.
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0: you know, if one elevator fires, there's access through the alleyway.
1: Do we have history with the last of Wheeler, 1st of April? 10-4, standby.
2: PD on scene was advising access could be made from 804 North Atchison.
0: Dispatch from elevator fire, 220 will have Denver Command. Dispatch Tower 1, we're going to be on scene on Atchison. Dispatch also, anybody that is operating on this scene, I need them to be on Event 2 and also put out a pre-alert to for nobody to come into contact with the lift.
2: 10-4.

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Please stand by unless you have an emergency.

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0: 325. I'll have two Kansas 27s. I'm ready.
1: Correct.
0: Was this the channel you put that lift assist on?
1: That's 10-4.
0: 10-4, you show us clear from Denver and right to that lift assist.

0: 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We're calling him now.
1: 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Just advise them that we still have somebody in a bucket in around the power lines.

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1: 10-4, 17-0.
3: Two 15-1, route to Butler County Jail. I've entered that. 27. Can you check that triple I for DUI history?
2: Thank you.

0: 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Can you switch to 2 and then give me the RO's name on the 28?
1: 10-4.
2: 10-4, felt like Anna's working on vehicle taken care of.
0: 10-4. I'll just give you a call on the getting out on 2.
3: Matic 1 dispatch.
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3: EMS 183 dispatch.
2: EMS 183, go.
3: Command will be terminated. Sheriff taking over scene. I'll be clear.
2: 10-4-17-10.
0: Sheriff, not that at all. Be 10-8.
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Excuse you. Go ahead. Are you seeing any insurance on that white Ford Flex?

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1: T27. That triple R should be in your email.
0: 10-4, thank you.
1: 17-12.

0: 的，为什么？
1: G27.
0: Can you contact Butler County and see what time they received the call on this?
1: 10-1.
0: Sure, thanks.
2: Medic 1, Eagle Med 11. Go ahead with your traffic.
3: Yeah, be advised, we got a 14.14 minute ETA. Understand we're going to Station 1. Is that correct?
2: Yeah, 10-4. LZ will be at Station 1. Your point of contact will be Medic 2. Be advised, we're awaiting the power company so that extrication can begin. So we're a little ways off from extrication.
3: Or we'll get a hold of Medic 2, and they're on the same event channel, is that correct?
2: That's 10-4, Event 2.
3: Roger.
4: DB in progress.
0: Big clear.
4: 10-4. RP advisory, we went to check on a friend when she went over there. The X was there, and there was a lot of screaming. It's going to be a Michael Brewer and a Kristen Brewer. RP just heard them yelling at each other. Mel was crying, and then RP left.
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4: 10-4.

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3: 10-4.
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3: 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We reiterated that we are unable to make contact until they are on scene, and they still did not provide an ETA.
2: Devil.
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0: Ten four. I just got here. You'll have cones out for the LZ just to the west of our station.
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0: No one in the Agus area was able to come for the tow, so I have ATR en route. ETA is 30 minutes.
1: Jaguar, thank you.
2: As far as the other vehicle, startup next up 1041. One tire is 10-7.
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2: 1044. 10th Street and Main Street in Ripon. Kansas Specialized. Henry Ocean Tom. Charles Adam. King Edward. It's a black and color Chevy Chrome.
3: 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I've been around to 418 West Lafayette for a case haul.

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2: Got a Cougar.
1: Eagle Med on the ground.
2: 10-4, Eagle Med on the ground, 1720.

0: 3, are you north or south?
1: South.
0: Tagora, that has received vehicle southwest 166 in southwest Prairie Creek.
1: And 4 from the CAD says south out of Roseville Bridge.
0: That Ford pickup with a Iron Cross on it almost hit the reporting party at that cross street and then continued with high rate of speed on Prairie Creek. The 28 provided was 7911 Adam Mary Henry, 7911 Adam Mary Henry. They advised that, yeah, they were going into Rose Hill, and they do want to speak to someone.
1: And for the RP1 contact?
0: Yes.
1: Okay.
0: He advised he sounded pretty irate.
2: Go ahead.
3: Eagle Med would like to know if they should stay here or if you want them brought over to the scene.
2: Stand by. Just keep them there.
3: Stand by.
1: Temple.

0: 329 Wichita.
1: 329.
0: I was finally able to verify my driver's DOB. It's a juvenile being route to INA at Hutch.
1: Ten four.

0: 4-17, 10-4.
1: 10-4. Are you needing a back at all?
0: Negative.
2: Go ahead.
3: 40-888.
2: 10-4.
3: And 296 for 1024. Just notification was made at 1650 to begin with C. Charles. Should be on his 27 return as emergency contact.
2: 10-4. Go ahead.
4: I will be 10-8, NTA for failure to yield a pedestrian, and no proof of insurance. And I'll be back on that 418 West Lafayette call.
2: 10-4.

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0: 24.
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0: 33. 33, out of nose, 10-8.
2: Door.
3: Crew might be going inside. They're more than welcome to do that. Still pretty delayed extrication.
1: 10-4, we've got them all inside, and we'll await further instruction.
3: 10-4. David Boyce.
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5: Can you check with Butler County EMS, see if they'd be available to come and show for blood draw?

Rochelle State listening in. It's just information, complaint of a driving complaint. I-135 is a 34 southbound. I-135 is a 34 southbound. It's going to be an out-of-state vehicle, white Toyota SUV bearing George John 1 Lincoln 7X. RP was concerned there's a dog crate on a hitch plate with a dog inside. They found return case 1735.

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0: 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Can I get a case number? Medic 11's out at the Sally Port.
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1: 33, 1044.
0: Fifty-six to 11 West, Kansas 6462, Adam Pink Sam. It's a dark and color room. Josh, pick up.
1: 33 to 1044, 56 to 11 West,
2: though. 10-4, average, EM, 1746.

3D3, year 28, returns on a 1998 Dodge Ram, to Los Angeles Henry, Ellenwood, expiring 06 to 27, negative 29, 1748.

0: 42.
1: Good.
0: This information, we are getting complaints of people drag racing up and down 40th. The reporting party is stating that, correction, she's at 40th in Shumway and states that every Friday and Saturday, people are drag racing up and down 40th.
1: 10-4, did she get a better time?
0: Negative, she stays at, correction, 9 o'clock.
1: 10-4, you go ahead and make a call, put me on as you can clear it.

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2: 10-4, 17-8. 68 and 17.
4: Highway 54, just now taking the Hillside Street exit.
2: 10-4.
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1: 417 County, I'm sorry. Can you add one more 27 to the call before you close it?
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0: Good evening. This is the Augusta Department of Safety evening pager test. Current temperature is 91 degrees with tonight's low at 74 degrees. Tomorrow's high will be 94 degrees, including pager test, 1800 hours, WSR 375.
1: Twenty 18 service record.

0: 1044.
1: 2018, turning service under southbound I-135 to 633, go ahead.
0: 356, 210, West, Kansas 1667, Adam Frank Roberts, button for GMC one.
1: 383, 1044, 86, the 210, West, Kansas 28.

0: 33-year 20-year returns on a 2023 white GMC Yukon who lost a mid-memory at a Great Bend, expiring 08 of 26, negative 29, 1801.
1: Moving dispatch.
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1: NBA non-injury at East 13th Street, North Andover Road. Caller shade, there was a rear end. No injuries reported.
0: Hello.

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0: On my way to the vehicle.
1: Can you 43 me at the annex? I grab one and I'll just drop this one off and pick that one up.
0: I'll be in route.

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1: 41.
2: 45 to 41, I'm in El Dorado. Do you want me to start for that?
1: 10-4.
3: I'm in a blue sim point. I think I'm behind the vehicle.
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4: Showing a female running down the highway, male pushing her, getting several calls on this. 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
0: 440, that'll be correct. My caller says you're right behind them.
5: Jody Drive, Andover has the vehicles. Road's clear for movie tonight.
0: 10-4.
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3: I'm 440, just information, my handheld's dead, but I've got Kansas 27 when you're ready. King 02887683.
2: What was that last part?
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2: Can you give me that 27 again? 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
4: Available. I'm going back to Station 1.
1: 10-4. Medic 11, I believe I have actually shown you clear incorrectly. Are you available for an alpha fall at Homestead?
4: 10-4, we're clear and available. We can take it.
1: 10-4. Five-year-old female, conscious breathing, fell. Unwitnessed hit her face, advising of hip and pelvis pain. Still on the ground, weighs 130 pounds.
2: 10-4.
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1: Q18, what's your?
2: 218.
1: Is information all there 1080 with me tonight?
2: 10-4.
1: Fourteen 440 is handheld. Did you have traffic?
0: I was just going to advise him about the 27.
1: 10-4, go ahead.
0: Last of Jelly is showing valid class E. He is a registered sex offender.
1: 10-4.

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He showed Russell Fire with a walk-in patient at Station 5.

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1: It's gonna be the last of Jelly. John Edward Lincoln Lincoln Edward Young, first of Jessica. John Edward, same Sam. Ida Charles Adam, 1991, 0823.

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0: Duty eastbound 254 at the 188. Cancel 7586. Adam Lincoln Adam on the white GMC.
1: 255 1044 U54 east at the 188. Kansas 28 on a white GMC 1822. -28 2014 GMC Sierra last of SAM address at Wichita 10/0/2026 1822.

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0: 4 until 40. It's going to be at Site 808 at Eagle Pass Campground. The individual that they believe overheated and passed out is conscious and breathing at this time.
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0: 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He started passing out. They believe he did lose consciousness, but is now conscious and breathing. They believe he overheated.
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2:46 seconds, Kansas 28, 3-4, or 3-5-4, Nora Edwards Zebra should be on a white Acura. Kansas 27 to go with that 28 is King 03350728.

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4: 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We've got a code green, consumed little alcohol today, and is now drinking water, alert, talking, breathing normally.
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9: 56-210 West. Canvas 0016, out of Lincoln, Sam. The pain and killer Honda.
1: 383-1044, 56, the 210 westbound with Kansas 28 returns on a 2001 beige Honda Accord to a loss of M. Mary at a Great Bend, expiring 08-26, -29-1835.
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4: 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Everybody's left.
0: Great.
2: I currently have Hagbush on Park 1. She's currently working at the Odessa Theater.
0: Ten four.
2: 18-38. Carlson has been contacted.
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3: 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I have 41 and 42 in 1 and 2.
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0: 41, well, we're checking.
1: 41.
0: Highway 54 in Haverhill, walking southbound. It's an elderly code 1, just north of that intersection with a Army duffel bag, a red coat, and an eye patch.
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2: U-166-8 Eastbound with Texas 28. 28 returns on a 2025 Black Mazda to Lhasa Peepal, expiring October 26, negative 29, 1849.
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0: U50 284 westbound, Texas, X-ray William X-ray 7311. It's an orange Volkswagen Tiguan.
1: U50 is the 284 westbound with Texas 28.
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2: Dealer 28 is active signal 30 to Eddie Chevrolet in Cadillac. 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
1: 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Should go back to a maroon truck.
2: 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We're at 400 South Denver Street. RP is the first to Harley, calling on their mom, state she's 1046, threatening SIG 4. Doesn't sound like she's done anything to harm herself. She'll be checking on a Danielle Allen, code 2, 39 years old.
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0: For
1: 1857. 40 Sheriff, I'll be out with the piece on the westbound on ramp from Haverhill.
0: 42.
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2: 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Black Ford Explorer to Alaska Lincoln out of Claflin. Next firing 06 to 27, negative 29, 1858.
0: Adam, Lincoln, Victor, Adam, Robert, Adam, David, Ocean for last name. And the first name's gonna be Laura. Lincoln, Adam, Union, Robert, Adam, 1988,
3: 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Yeah. All right. Perfect.
0: Handle. 8563914.
2: Yeah.
1: 324 turns.
0: Before I go ahead.
1: You're 28th active on a red 2007 GMC Sierra to a Michael Alfaro out over Red Oak, firing 27, signal 30. You're 27, that's an Alvarado, class C Charles, and that is your negative.
0: Thank you.